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In the background, we're listening to Mick Chillage. This is Abandoned Memories. From Stephen McNamara, we heard Greeting the Dawn. From Portico Quartet, we heard the Hanyurani remix of With, Beside, Against. And from Hanyurani, we heard the Portico Quartet remix of Nest. We also heard Lemongrass with Soulful and started that set with two tracks from Kaya Project from their Ambient Mixes 2. We heard 5 Plus 8 and Raging Rivers. And I want to remind you, if you are not already a member of WEVL, it's very easy to become a member. 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

We are winding down today's edition of Flow Radio. In the background, listening to Pearl. This is called Deep Ground. From Nils Fromm, we heard a live version of Right, Right, Right. And Re from Paris. And from Oliver Arnold's, we heard 1440 from Eulogy for Evolution. And if you've enjoyed Flow Radio, I hope you'll stay tuned. Alan is up next with Into the Deep. He always has an amazing mix, so please stay tuned. He'll be here till midnight. I'll be back next week. Have a great week, everyone. Hold close those who you love. Live in the light. And please pray for peace.

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Be sure to note the exact location of the pothole, including the route, mile marker, and any nearby cross streets or interchanges.

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People who are violent to animals rarely stop there, because studies show that people who abuse their animal companions are likely to abuse their kids as well. 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

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You're listening to WEEVL 89.9 FM. I'm Chad, the host of My Pet Rock Show, because it's Tuesday morning at 6 a.m., and we're going to play some tunes. Hope you're having a good morning out there. This first song I'm going to play, Rites of Spring, Drink Deep, WEVL.

was Transmission by Joy Division. Before that, Damaged Goods by Gang of Four. And before that, we had the Pastels with Breaking Lines, and we started out that set with Drink Deep by Rites of Spring. 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I'm Chad, the host of My Pet Rock Show, and that's what's going on right now. I'll be here till 8, so plenty of more music to come. This next song is named Stretch by the band Maximum Joy here on Volunteer Radio.

ceremony there by New Order, the missionary before that by Joseph K. Started out that set with Stretch by Maximum Joy. 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This next song I'm going to play is called Darlinghurst Nights by the Go-Betweens.

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I'm Chad, the host of My Pet Rock Show. And this is what we're doing right now, so buckle up. This next song is Hungry So Angry by Medium Medium here on Volunteer Radio.

Well, that was Baby by Gael Costa and Caetano Veloso. Tropicalia mix I have. Before that, we had Typical Girls. Before that, what was before that? Freaky Dancing by the Happy Mondays. And we started out that set with Hungry So Angry by Medium Medium. You are listening to WEVL Memphis. And this is My Pet Rock Show. And we're creeping on into the second hour of the show. So this next song we're going to play is Ghost Beat by Laughing Clowns.

That was The Loft with Up the Hill and Down the Slope. For that, Hymn from a Village by James, Oblivious by Aztec Camera before that, and Ghost Beat by Laughing Clowns started out that set here on WEVL 89.9 FM here in Memphis, Tennessee, or anywhere in the world streaming. 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This next song is Feeling Dizzy by Everything But the Girl here on Volunteer Radio. Mm-hmm.

Nation of Ulysses with Spectrasonic Sound before that one. We had Car Trouble by Adam and the Ants. And we started out that set with Feeling Dizzy by Everything But the Girl. 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I'm Chad, the host of My Pet Rock Show, and I've been doing it for a while, but we got 30 minutes, a few more sets. Stick around afterwards for more great WEVL programming. Leave us on all day long. Why not? The next song is by Jawbox, and it is Motorist.

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Girls at Our Best, explanation point, with the song Getting Nowhere Fast. Before that, Mind, Body, and Soul by King Khan and Barbecue Show. Before that, we had the song E-102 by the BMX Bandits. And we started out that set with Motorist by Jawbox. 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I wanted to say, go visit WEVL.org. You can see a lot of stuff there. 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All right, back to the music. This next song is Dirty Water by Low Cut Connie here on WEVL.

Brogues with I Ain't No Miracle Worker. Before that, we had I'm Not a Sicko, There's a Plate in My Head by the Oblivions. Before that, The Third Bardo with I'm 5 Years Ahead of My Time. And we started out that set with Dirty Water by Low Cut Connie. You're listening to WEVL 89.9 FM. And I'm Chad, the host of My Pet Rock Show, which is now ending. But stick around for more great programming. I'll be back next week, no worries. And see you next week. I'll play out a song. What song? This is Do It by the Pink Fairies. Do It.

0: Hey, this is gonna be good, you guys.
1: This is WEVL Memphis. You're listening to The Portable Dad, which tells the story of the Grateful Dead through a different theme each week. And today's episode is the college years. Hey, the kids are back at school, which means it's time for bands to go back out on tour. Today we're looking at the long history of the Grateful Dead playing to students of higher education. We'll be paying visits to campuses across the country, including stops at such famous shows as Harvard College and Cornell University. So sit back, The Portable Dead and our Grateful Dead college tour starts right now.
2: Merrimack Community College proudly presents Grateful Dead.

0: Is this on? Okay, can we have the house lights down, please?
1: Yeah.
2: Turn them off.
0: All the way.
1: Yeah.
2: How's about turning all the lights off, all of them, including the spots and the whole light show, and we'll all go by the light of this one candle right here, and everybody will have a good old time. Not going for it, huh? No.
1: Oh,
2: woo!
1: Yeah!
2: There you have it. Yeah, we could probably use a little more than that. I mean, I ain't exactly the 50,000-watt clear channel voice of rationality.

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1: How do you expect us to play music when you're screaming?
2: Cool it, you guys. 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

0: We were supposed to tell you that the DA is here tonight, and if anybody out there is doing anything illegal, you know what to do. 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
0: He's one of you guys.
2: It ain't one of us.
0: He's not one of us.

0: Such a Great Truck in There performed at Seneca College in Toronto, Canada back in 1977. Such ends our first set of The Portable Dead. You're listening to The Portable Dead on WEVL Memphis, a bit of a short first set on our college tour episode, but we have a massive second set coming up in our second half hour, including a stop to Cornell University. 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Okay, getting back to our college tour, we've got some great stops coming up at University of Virginia, St. Louis University, and Duke, but our first set is going to start off in Chula Vista, California, at Southwestern University, with the band doing a wonderful performance of Bob Dylan's She Belongs to Me from 1985. And that's coming at you right after this important message from the Grateful Dead Concert Hotline.
1: Thank you for calling the official Grateful Dead West Coast Hotline number. The Grateful Dead will play the following places. May 6th and 7th, Frost Amphitheater at Stanford University, Stanford, California. Both concerts are completely sold out in advance, and there will be no tickets on sale at the door. If you don't have a ticket, please don't come to the concerts. There will be no overnight parking or camping at Frost or on the Stanford campus, so please make other plans.

0: Jerry, how you doing?
1: Okay, man.
0: All right, what's happening? 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I go to Old Dominion University. 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
1: Yeah, that was fun.
0: Oh, that was a blast. 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
4: Now it's time for America's favorite fun game. Go back to your seats.
5: Back. Yes, folks. It's been fun, hasn't it? But now, cold reality crushes in upon you. And you're appalled to find that the administrators won't allow any more music to happen in this building unless you cooperate.
4: Okay, now we're going to play some music for you to go back to your seats by.
5: Oh, man, my feet hurt. What am I doing standing up? Where's my seat?

0: The Great Sugar Magnolia there performed at Stanford University in 1973. And that's going to do it for our college tour. If you'd like a playlist for today's episode, you can visit our Instagram or Twitter page at the handle The Portable Dead. Well, it looks like the band actually has one more number, so let's head over to the University of Montana for an encore. Thanks for joining us. Hope to see you here next week on The Portable Dead in WEVL Memphis.
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Hello, music lovers, and welcome to The Many Moods of Ben Vaughn. I'm your host, Ben Vaughn, coming to you once again through the miracle of radio, the modern miracle of FM radio, and it's really great to be here on the air, in stereo, on the FM dial, or your device of choice. And we are very happy to have you here with us. We're broadcasting like we usually do from the Relay Shack in parts unknown, USA. We're centrally isolated here in the middle of nowhere in the Relay Shack, surrounded by boxes of records, CDs, 45s. We have 8-track tapes. We got all kinds of stuff laying around here. And I can't wait to play some of this music for you. We span many decades, many styles, and many moods on this show. And we're going to run the gamut during this hour. We have garage rock, jazz vocals, R&B, Europop, folk, blues, early 70s hard rock, instrumental music, British pop, easy listening, soul, and much, much more. And we also have some special features we're going to get to. We have a DIY doo-wop record recorded in a radio station in Philadelphia in 1959 by a group that only made this one record and then broke up. So stick around for that. And we're also going to visit the soft rock underground. Yes, there is such a place. We're going to hear an obscure piece of very artistic soft rock from the early 70s, plus the moody blues sung in French. All this and more during the next hour. So sit back, settle in, relax, get comfortable. This is The Many Moods of Ben Vaughn. And we're going to start off with this by the 13th Floor Elevators.

1973 Bohannon with Run It On Down, Mr. DJ, from the very best of Bohannon collection. And before that, we heard Peggy Lee with Waiting for the Train to Come In. And we started that set off with the 13th Floor Elevators. And You're Gonna Miss Me. I'm Ben Vaughn. This is The Many Moods of Ben Vaughn that you're tuned into, in case you're wondering why you're hearing Bohannon, Peggy Lee, and the 13th Floor Elevators in one set. That's what we do here in the Relay Shack. And we're going to do more of that right now. We're going to go to France and hear a French language version of Nights in White Satin by the Moody Blues, sung by an artist by the name of Patricia. And here it is.

If you like your music chosen by a computer to serve a particular demographic, marketing strategy, or focus group, then The Many Moods of Ben Vaughan is not for you. Quite frankly, he runs a rather untidy program. Tune in every week to The Many Moods of Ben Vaughan.

And that's how the MC5 ended that song. They just kind of hung it out there for us. Future/Now by the MC5 from 1970. And before that, we heard Patricia with the French language version of Nights in White Satin. Queued up and ready to go, we have a record from the Soft Rock Underground. Yes, there is such a place. This and more when we return with the many moods of Ben Vaughn.

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2: All right, we are back. Welcome back to the show. The Many Moods is in syndication, and we thank all of you out there, every single one of you out there, for making that happen. It makes us very happy to be on this many stations, and it's because of you. So thank you, thank you, thank you. All right, we're going to go to a record right now by Odetta, which could be described as fat, P-H-A-T, or at least dope. This is called Hit or Miss by Odetta.

Marty Robbins singing a Gordon Lightfoot song there. We had two songs in a row with whistling. Before Marty Robbins, we heard Ram On by Paul and Linda McCartney from the album Ram, and we started that set off with Odetta. I'm Ben Vaughn. This is The Many Moods of Ben Vaughn, and we are here in the Relay Shack in Parts Unknown, USA. We're centrally isolated in the middle of nowhere, surrounded by boxes of records, CDs, 45s. We have 8-track tapes. In fact, I have some 8-track tapes right here, but this next record here, I don't have on 8-track, but I should because it's from that era. We're going to visit the soft rock underground right now and hear a song by a guy named Lobo, who had a few soft rock hits in the early 70s, and this is an album track by him that is a little deeper and a little more artistic than his usual stuff. Here's Lobo with A Big Red Kite.

It's not every day you hear a British folk group take on a mysterious girl group record from the early 60s, but there it was, right there. Sally Go Round the Roses, originally done by the Jeanettes, but done by Pentangle right there from their album Basket of Light. And before that, we heard a guy very popular here on the Many Moods, Link Wray, with Cross Ties, and we started that set off with A Big Red Kite by Lobo. Coming up after the break, we have a DIY doo-wop recording by a group that made one record and disappeared. This and more when we return with the Many Moods of Ben Fong.

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1: Don't touch that.

Oh, yes, we are back. Welcome back to the show. And we know you have other entertainment options. We're very aware of that, actually. We know this. And we thank you for choosing The Many Moods. We're glad you're here, is what we're trying to say. Okay, we're going to hear a very artistic British pop song by Peter Sarsgaard right now. And to prove that it's artistic, the title of the song is I Am a Cathedral. Here's Peter Sarsgaard.

very satisfying. What a great version of a Rob McEwen song by Frank Sinatra. Love's Been Good to Me by Frank Sinatra. And before that, we heard Dinah Washington with Evil Gal Blues. And we started that set off with Peter Sarsgaard from 1968 with I Am a Cathedral here on The Many Moods, which is what you're listening to. And if you like what you hear, we are now available as a podcast on an internet near you. Oh, yes, wherever you find podcasts, we're there now, thanks to KCDZ in Joshua Tree, California. They put these shows up on the information superhighway for you to download and enjoy. So thank you, KCDZ. And I would be remiss if I did not mention that we also have a Many Moods of Ben Vaughn Facebook page where we post quote-unquote interesting things. And just go to Facebook and like us. Really, really, really like us if you want to see that stuff. Okay, it's time to play this DIY doo-wop record recorded at a radio station in Philadelphia after hours. The year is 1959. The group is called the Bosstones, and they have a very, very unusual sounding lead singer on this record, and it's the only record they ever made. They disappeared after this, and the song almost completely disappeared except for a very weird moment in 1961 when a Mexican border radio station decided to play this record for 72 straight hours. Why? Who knows? Anyway, it's a great record. Mopity Mope by the Bosstones from 1959. Mopity Mope.

0: Woo! 1:22, The Vibrators with Yeah Yeah Yeah, and before that we heard Lujan by Henry Mancini. Well, folks, that just about does it. We've run out of time here on A Many Moods of Ben Vaughn. I can't believe it. We gotta go. We gotta get out of here. They're kicking us out. The show is produced by Charles Tobias, engineered by Kevin Jarvis. Our announcer is Smith Harrison, and I'm your host, Ben Vaughn. Thank you so much for listening. Come back and visit us again, right here in the Relay Shack. We'll be waiting for you. Until then, arrivederci, auf Wiedersehen, adios, au revoir, aloha, and goodbye. See ya.
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Chris Thiele, getting no part of nothing, started with a tune called Wolf Creek Pass, featuring a band of bluegrass all-stars, including Bela Fleck, Jerry Douglas, Brian Sutton, Stuart Duncan, and Byron House. Next up, Joy Kills Sorrow is going to be buying a new pair of shoes, and we'll follow that with Billy Strings, who's got that highway hypnosis. And leading off the set, it's Yonder Mountain String Band with a song called Blind.

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Green Sky Bluegrass, along with their guests Ivan Neville and Aoife O'Donovan, they've all lost their way, and they're letting you know about it on No Part of Nothing Bluegrass for the 21st Century, coming to you on a Tuesday morning on WEVL. Coming to you next, two high string band are going to sing you one about a cold world. But first, we're going to hear from the Lil Smokies. They're having those sycamore dreams.

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Little 21st century ragtime for you here on No Part of Nothing, courtesy of Jaron Paxton and Dennis Lichtman, Teasing the Frets. And next up, you're going to be hearing from Danny Barnes. He's got himself together. We'll follow that with Joe Troop in Overdrive and finish up with the Tillers and Revolution Row. Leading things off with Tom Jutz. Here's a little finger-picking thing called You Can Walk.

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The diverse musical offerings you hear on WEVL are made possible thanks in large part to the generous donations of WEVL's annual members.

And that was Daryl Scott with his version of Paul Simon's American tune coming off his album Modern Hymns. And you know, friends and neighbors, that's about all the time that we have here on this morning's edition of No Part of Nothing. But stick around, Music for Movies with Adam is coming up next on WEVL. And we're going to be closing out with another mandolin ace. This would be Ashley Lewis, and she's going to do a Django Reinhardt tune for you. That one called Minor Swing.

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1: Okay, welcome to Music for Movies. Just give me a second here. Hope everyone's doing good today. I am Adam, and you're listening to Music for Movies. Today's show is going to be a little different in tone. I'm playing the show I was intending to do last week, but we had technical difficulties. It's kind of a more meditative show. I have classical music and religious and spiritual music, and it's going to be a little more sober. But we are going to have, like, Nina Simone and some other stuff. But I first want to play a song in tribute to Memphis musician Jimmy Inc, who we lost tragically recently. Like many amazing artists in Memphis, he did other things to support himself and his children, but his life was music, and music was his life. But in the end, it was not enough to save him. He had many friends and made a huge impact, and he will be missed sorely. So we send out condolences to him and his family, to his children and his family. Today, here we go.

Okay, we're going to start off the main part of the show with a track from Truffaut, François Truffaut's main collaborator, Georges Delerue, and I'm not sure what this film, what this is from, because marvelous Meg Toller gave me a 5-CD set of music from Truffaut's films, and I thought, oh, it's something from Amorous Passions, but that's actually the title of the second CD. So we'll look that up. But this is the prologue to some Truffaut film on WEVL, Music for Movies.

Okay, we're back. We just heard more from the Meg Toller collection. That was Air de la Suite. Oh, wait, I've got to translate into the English. I think that means the air of the French suite. Anyway, that is by Maurice Jobert. Also a Truffaut film, but here he's using Maurice Jobert from the film of Adele H., which I highly recommend if you haven't seen it. And we also heard that little insert in between the two French composers, the great Nino Rota with the theme to La Strada, which is also a high recommend from me, with Anthony Quinn and Truffaut's wife. I can't believe I'm forgetting her name. She's so amazing. I think she was nominated for an Oscar for that film. By the way, the film that the first Truffaut film was from a French film, from a Truffaut film called Two English Girls, which I have not seen. Okay, what are we doing here? Oh, guess what? We're going to switch things up. And this is, of course, Nina Simone with My Baby Just Cares for Me, used in the film Stolen Beauty on WEVL Memphis.

0: There was no driver on the top.
1: What's the matter with her?
0: My analyst told me that I was right out of my head, the way he described it. He said I'd be better dead than alive. I didn't listen to his jive. I knew all.

head, but I said, dear doctor, I think that it's you instead, cause I have got a thing that's unique and new. It proves that I'll have the last laugh on you, cause instead of one head, I got two.

Okay, we're back. We just heard, two songs by a group I'd never heard of, Lambert, Hendrix, and Ross, from the TV show Fargo. And my other reason for playing it is because Joni Mitchell said in an article that this trio influenced her just as much as the Beatles. Well, that's what she said. So next up, we're going to play, I don't know how to describe the importance. This is the national treasure of Czechoslovakia, a composer named Bedrich Smetana, and he's going to do a song that is kind of almost a love letter to their Mississippi River, the Moldau. And this is a song that I'm going to keep listening to over and over because I feel like it contains the keys to Terrence Malick's deal, because he's got that in two films. He hasn't made a ton of films. This is most used notably in his film Tree of Life. Okay, let's get into it.

that was used in Gus Van Sant's Brilliant Elephant, using Ludwig van Beethoven's The Piano Sonata number 14 in C sharp. That film really has an interesting soundtrack, if you want to check it out. By the way, there's a, if you're wanting to know what music is in which films, there's a site called Internet Movie Database. You can look up, a lot of you probably know it. It's, imdb.com. We are going to get into the great Qawwali singer Nusrat Fateh Ali Khan, who does, who is part of the Sufi branch of Islam, a spiritual, mystical, I'm not saying it right, but, it's, very, interesting. They, this music would also, it's to produce essentially, ecstatic and to produce trance in a way. And, anyway, if you've ever seen Whirling Dervishes, that's the dance that, helps induce that, in direct contact with God. In fact, so much so the authorities, the so-called authorities, criticized him for doing these collaborations I'm about to play. And he's like, yeah, I don't care. I'm in direct contact with the source. And, plus the Pakistani people love me. And his popularity was so big that he was able to do that. Anyway, the sacred and the profane. So here are a number of collaborations that were for, as I said, Dead Man Walking, directed by, Tim Robbins, which I forgot. Okay. Here we go with that.

Okay, that was three songs for the film. I was going to use the wrong Dead Man Walking. For the soundtrack, they used the great singer, as I said, Nusrat Fateh Ali Khan. That first one, the one we just heard, was with Eddie Vedder. The second one was with David Robbins and a singer named Amina Anabi. And the first one we played there was with, as I said, with David Robbins. So we're about out of time. We're going to play one more. I'm going to play my favorite version of Jeff Buckley's cover of Leonard Cohen's great song, Hallelujah. A lot of you know there's a documentary coming out. I was contacted by the Amy Berg's office along with a lot of other people asking for photographs and movies and stuff, and I tried to find some, but I couldn't. But some people gave, a lot of people knew him. Among his other accomplishments, some people were never regarded as, I had a girlfriend once, and on the first date she goes, "Didn't your family move here, 1930s? I'm like, yeah, but how do you know that? So you're never Memphian enough. He became a Memphian. I really believe that. He had lots of friends and kind of moved here, and it became his spiritual home. There's a movie coming out, as I said. It's called It's Never Over, Jeff Buckley, by Amy Berg, which will be on HBO. It got a great response in Sundance. I'm anxious to see it. The song Hallelujah is an amazing song. There's no definitive lyrics, so this performer can kind of make it their own. It's a prayer. It's an offering. It's a very old word from Hebrew. It's used by all the major Abrahamic religions, Christianity and Islam. And it means we give praise to Jah or Jehovah or Yahweh. And the song, we talk about Hallelujah, and then he talks about the broken Hallelujah. Thanks for listening. Remember what Leonard Cohen once said and sang. Love is the only engine of survival. Thanks for listening, and we will see you next week.

0: I'm Dr. Anthony Lazarowitz, and this is Climate Connections. In 2023, a tsunami wave taller than the Statue of Liberty crashed back and forth in a Greenland fjord, a narrow inlet carved between steep mountain slopes. Christian Svenevi of the Geological Survey of Denmark and Greenland says the tsunami was triggered by a massive landslide that sent more than 800 million cubic feet of rock plunging into the water.
1: You put something into the water very fast, and it displaces the water and creates a wave.
0: He says this sort of event is growing more likely as the climate warms. The Arctic's frozen ground, or permafrost, is thawing, which can destabilize mountain slopes. And glaciers, which help buttress eroding mountainsides, are getting thinner and weaker. Aerial photos show that a glacier at the site of the Greenland landslide had been thinning for decades. This event occurred in a remote area, but Svenevi says in some parts of Greenland, Alaska, and beyond, communities are at risk from landslide-induced tsunamis.
1: We know the Arctic is warming much faster than the rest of the globe, and we know that that warming will continue. So it's indeed an emerging hazard, but also one that will accelerate in the future.
0: Climate Connections is produced by the Yale Center for Environmental Communication. To learn more about climate change, visit climateconnections.org.
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0: 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My name is Nora, and the name of the show is Off Beats, the show where you hear overlooked oldies, audacious covers, experimental gems, and more. I'll be here for a couple hours. Genres today include but are not limited to soul, power pop, girl groups, novelty songs, rock, and jazz. I want to pay a tribute to Clarence Carter, who passed away just a few days ago. So we're going to start off the show today with one of my favorite songs of all time.
1: I was born and raised down in Alabama on a farm way back up in the woods. I was so ragged that folks used to call me Patches. Papa used to tease me about it, 'cause deep down inside he was hurt 'cause he'd done all he

0: We just heard the DBs with Big Brown Eyes. Before that, Stevie Wonder covering The Doors. Who would have thunk it? That was Stevie Wonder singing Light My Fire. Ruby Johnson with Weak Spot. The Main Ingredient with Everybody Plays the Fool. And we had to start the show off today with a tribute to Clarence Carter, who recently passed away. That was Patches. 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My name is Nora. The name of the show is Off Beats. Let me know you're out there listening by following Off Beats WEVL on Instagram and Facebook. 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I want to hear from Y-O-U.
1: Mama.
0: We're going to continue on with the Boomtown Rats, the Minutemen, covering CCR and Wings. Getting ready for the week ahead. We won't talk about what this song is actually about. Here's the Boomtown Rats.

And we just heard Wings with 1985 from the Band on the Run album from 1974. We also heard the Minutemen covering Creedence Clearwater Revival's Have You Ever Seen the Rain? And the Boomtown Rats with I Don't Like Mondays. You're tuned in to WEVL Memphis FM 89.9 Volunteer Radio. I'm your volunteer, Nora, with a show I call Off Beats, the show where you hear overlooked oldies, audacious covers, experimental gems, and more. I'll be here for about an hour and a half longer. We're going to move back into the 60s. Beverly Williams with a song that considers one of the biggest monetary issues of modern dating, who pays for the date? Also, two compositions of Burt Bacharach and Hal David's, as sung by Martha Reeves and the Vandellas and the one and only Dionne Warwick. But first, let's hear The Toys with a lover's concerto with a melody based on Petzold's Minuet in G Major.

Dionne Warwick with Burt Bacharach and Hal David's Message to Michael. You may have heard done by others as Message to Martha. And speaking of Martha, we also heard from Martha Reeves and the Vandellas with Bacharach and David's I Say a Little Prayer. Beverly Williams with Dutch Treat and the Toys with A Lover's Concerto. 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My name is Nora and it's Offbeats. 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And please email me to let me know your requests for future playlists. Or just let me know what you think of the show, if you enjoy it, or even if you have constructive criticism, I can take it. That email address is nora@wevl.org, N-O-R-A. Coming up, we're going to hear Red Ingle and Joe Stafford under the name Cinderella G. Stump, poking a little fun at a Perry Como hit. Also, Freddie and the Dreamers singing a song from Disney's Dumbo and the Beach Boys. But first, here's Alvino Rey adding a little big band pizzazz to a Slim Gaylord song.

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Keep your cat indoors. Each year, thousands of cats die on the roads or are injured in fights outdoors, and hundreds of millions of birds and small mammals are killed by free-roaming cats. 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

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And if you're just tuning in, the name of the show is Off Beats. My name is Nora, and Off Beats is the show where you hear overlooked oldies, audacious covers, experimental gems, and more. I'll be here for another hour, I reckon. We just heard the Beach Boys with When I Grow Up to Be a Man. Freddie and the Dreamers with their version of When I See an Elephant Fly from Dumbo. Red Engel and Joe Stafford under the name Cinderella G. Stump with Temptation or Temptation, parodying Perry Como's hit. We also heard Alvino Ray with Cement Mixer, originally done by Slim Gaylord. Coming up in the first set of the second hour of the show, we're going to hear from Holland Oates. The Fifth Dimension gets a little astrological. And Brian Prothero. But first, here's the Steve Miller Band.

0: You just heard Brian Prothero with Monkey. Before that, the Fifth Dimension Classic medley of songs from the musical Hair. That was Aquarius and Let the Sunshine In. We also heard from Daryl Hall and John Oates with Las Vegas Turnaround. About the same Sarah that would later go on to inspire their song Sarah Smile. And we started off the second hour of the show today with the Steve Miller Band with Wild Mountain Honey. It's WEVL Memphis FM 89.9 Volunteer Radio. And streaming live online at WEVL.org. My name is Nora. The name of the show is Off Beats. Follow Off Beats WEVL on Instagram and Facebook. I promise you won't regret it. And shoot me an email at nora@wevl.org. I want to hear from you. Here's one from Tom Lehrer, a very pleasant song to help you enjoy your afternoon.
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0: That was Take Care of Yourself from the unearthed tapes of Mad Anthony, the music they recorded in a barn in Laurel Canyon in the 70s. We heard Donovan with Turquoise, Dave Barry with The Crying Game, The Temptations with Just My Imagination, and Tom Lehrer's Poisoning Pigeons in the Park. 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I'm your volunteer, Nora, with a show I call Off Beats, the show where you hear overlooked oldies, audacious covers, experimental gems, and more. Speaking of covers, this next set has a theme to it. A set of all Beatles covers. There's thousands of them out there, but I have hand-selected a few of my favorites. One from Louis Prima, as well as one from Chet Atkins, and Count Basie and his orchestra. But first, here's Al Green singing The Beatles.
1: Yeah, we got the feeling now. We got the feeling now.
2: Shut up, Al Green.
1: Oh, boy. That'll... All right, man. God damn.

A set of Beatles covers. We just heard Count Basie and his orchestra with a big band version of With a Little Help from My Friends. Chet Atkins with a finger-picking version of Can't Buy Me Love. Louis Prima joined by Sam Butera and the Witnesses with Obla Di Obla Da. And we started off that set of Beatles covers with Al Green's I Want to Hold Your Hand. 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My name is Nora. The name of the show is Off Beats, and I've got just a little time left before it's time to hear from Joyce. I want to say thank you to Mike for calling. And thank you to Brian for emailing at nora@wevl.org, N-O-R-A. I want to hear from you. We're going to hear from Sammy Davis Jr. with Count Basie again, Lambert Hendricks and Ross, and then I think we have just enough time to hear something I find kind of cool, which is Miles Davis with a jazz arrangement of a Michael Jackson song. So let's get this last set started.

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She can starch and iron 2 dozen shirts before you can count from 1 to 9. She can scoop up a great big dipper full of lard from the dipping can, throw it in the skillet, go out and do her shopping, and be back before it melts in the

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And we'd like to thank Ed for a great show. Always great shows here on 89.9 WEVL Memphis. I'm Joyce Cobb sitting in for you for a couple of hours on Voices.

started running. Yes, she did. After waving goodbye to me, I'm here to tell you that was too much for me.

And you're listening to Voices here on 89.9 WEBL Memphis. And we're going to be featuring Watts Stacks today on Voices, in between all the other good stuff. And, of course, Bobby Blue Bland, that's what you just heard. Known for his horn sections. Boy, they don't get any better than that. And we also featured like Joan Osborne, How Sweet It Is collection with Love's in Need of Love Today. Hallelujah. Say it again. And Van Hunt we also featured and started off with Candice Springs. As we say, so many songs, so little time, as we continue with Voices on WEVL Memphis.

And there she is. That's Miss Carla Thomas from the Wattstack Set List, Disc 2, or Disc 1, actually. As we're featuring throughout this Voices segment of Voices, WEVL Memphis. And we also featured from the Best of the Blues, let's see, what did we do? Huh. I think we did, oh yeah, how can I go wrong on this one? That is Stevie Ray Vaughan and Double Trouble with Pride and Joy, played from that. Once again, the blues, the Best of the Blues. And Chaka Khan, we played from that, a Prince composition entitled Sign of the Times. Miss Bonnie Raitt Always Works for Me. It's from The Glow. We played The Glow, and it's awesome. Also, Miss Macy Gray from the Stripped collection we gave you, She Ain't Right for You. And started off with Tuck and Patty from The Paradise Found with All This Love I Have for You. And it's true. As we continue with more Voices on WEVL Memphis.

Let's get through that. You know, great, great, proud of them.

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4: Ladies and gentlemen, let's get together and give a great big round of applause to some new members of the Stat Folk family that you'll be hearing a lot of. The Rance Allen Singers. Come on.

0: And you're listening to Voices right here on 89.9 WEVL. What can I say to keep you around? That's Van Hunt once again. Also, we featured she lives in Nashville, I think, now. Day Breaks. That's Miss Nora Jones with Carry On. And that's entitled the double disc, actually, with Day Breaks. Also, we gave you India Ari, Acoustic Soul, and from that we gave you Back to the Middle. Started off with Raw Sugar, that's J.J. Thymes, and Don't Stop My Shine is what we featured on that. The late, great Eva Cassidy from the Songbird with People Get Ready, and started off with Marie Muldaur, and from that we gave you... what did we give you on that one? Please Send Me Someone to Love. Yes, as we continue on with more Voices on WEVL Stax.
1: Brothers and sisters! Brothers and sisters! I don't know what this world is coming to! The soul!

0: And you're listening to Voices here on 89.9 WEVL Memphis. John Mayall and Blues Breakers featuring Eric Clapton. That, once again, is taken from the blues, the best of the blues. Cassandra Wilson, I'm sorry, Belly of the Sun collection. From that, we gave you Shelter from the Storm. And went back to Soul Eyes, that's Candace Spring, with Why You Want to Be Like That. And started off with Tracy Chapman with Across the Lines. As we continue with a little bit more here, want to remind you, a donation, $40 or more, can automatically make you a member for a year at WEVL Memphis. 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

And you've been listening to Voices right here on 89.9. Yours truly, Joyce Cobb, sitting in the best of blues. That's Susan Tedeschi. Just Won't Burn, Mavis Staples, Have a Little Faith, I Believe in You. And, of course, Stax, Respect Yourself with Papa Staples. It's been fun, and we're going to ease it on out now with Mississippi Queen, she is, Eden Brent, with the Getaway Blues. And from that, we gave you what we need is a gas pumping man.

0: I love playing with you, man. Love playing with you.
1: All right. Hey, y'all. This is the River City Reveille coming to you here on WEVL Memphis. And we are just getting the show started today. I'll tell you what you heard in that first set. We just closed it out with Mark Broussard, who will be playing in Memphis tonight. We heard one from his home, the Dockside Sessions album from 2019, Lonely Night in Georgia. Before that, we heard from Emmylou Harris and Beck from a tribute album to Graham Parsons that came out in 2011. That's a fantastic album. And we heard Sin City. And we started with Willie, as we always do here on the River City Reveille. And today we heard Willie do I'm Gonna Lose a Lot of Teardrops. All right, here on WEVL Memphis, y'all stick around. Got all sorts of good stuff lined up for you. So let's see where we're gonna go to start this next set of music. How about this one is new from Rob Baird. It's an interesting cover. I dig it. See what you think. Maybe it was Memphis.

All right, closing out right there with Jesse Daniel and Jody Lightford doing their version of You Asked Me To. That's out new from them. Before that, Ian No did Barbara's Song. And we started that set with more new music from Rob Baird. We heard his take on Maybe It Was Memphis. And you are hearing it all right here on WEVL Memphis. This show is the River City Reveille, and I'm your host, Melanie. Here every Thursday morning from 6 to 8 a.m. You can catch the show again on Tuesday afternoons from 4 to 6. So thank y'all for listening. Whenever you do, we're going to get this next set started with one from Joe Cocker doing Jackson Browne. Jamaica Say You Will, right here on WEVL.

right, closing it out right there with John Prine, going back to his Bruised Orange album from 1978. We heard That's the Way the World Goes Round. Before that, Marcia Ball did Soul on Fire from her 1983 album, Soulful Dress. And we started that last set with Joe Cocker doing Jamaica Say You Will. And you are hearing it all here on WEVL Memphis. And if you like what you hear on this show or this station, please consider giving us your financial support. 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All right, let's get back to the music. How about one from the Turnpike Troubadours to start this set right here on WEVL Memphis.

Inquirer would spread a rumor that I was gay. Well, I wish I had some buddies

right. The Gourds right there, closing out that set with one from their 2006 album, Heavy Ornamentals. We heard Burn the Honeysuckle. And before that, we heard Pat Green with some help from Willie Nelson doing Threadbare Gypsy Soul. And we started that set with Dwight Yoakam doing his take on Purple Rain from his 2016 album, Swimming Pools, Movie Stars. And you're hearing it all right here on WEBL Memphis. And let's see where we're going to go to start this next set. How about one from Green Sky Bluegrass?

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1: All right. Before that message from Nancy, we closed out that set with one from Sarah Darling, her take on dreams. And before that, Mapache did Midnight Moonlight. And we started that set with Green Sky Bluegrass doing Room Without a Roof. And you were hearing it all here on WEVL Memphis. This is the River City Reveille. I'm Melanie, your host. And if you like what you hear on this show or this station, please consider giving us your financial support. 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All right, we're going to get this next set started with Tab Benoit. He will be playing in Memphis next week, and here is one from his 2011 album, Medicine.

0: Hi, I'm Leslie Colley. I've spent more than 10 years on Tennessee's Duck River, talking to townspeople, families, farmers, scientists, local officials, and business people. 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I work for the Nature Conservancy. 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
1: All right, before that message, we closed out with the Pimps of Joy Time doing a little bit of something. Heard Mark Broussard in there doing If I Could Build My Whole World Around You. And we started that set with Tab Benoit doing Sunrise. All right, here on WEVL Memphis. We are quickly running out of time, but we're going to just keep it going. Start this next set with one from Dr. John here on WEVL Memphis.

All right, closing it out right there with Tom Petty, a home recording of You Don't Know How It Feels. Before that, Jesse Dayton, Just What I Needed. The Black Pumas did Old Man, and we started that set with Dr. John doing When I First Saw Your Face. And this has been another edition of the River City Reveille, and I am almost out of time. Thank y'all for listening. Always stay tuned to WEVL for more great music. We are going to close it out with a brand new track from Moon Taxi. We're going to do the acoustic version of it. This song is Live For It from Moon Taxi. All right, thanks for listening, y'all. Stay tuned.

Jamar Allen right here on WEVL Memphis. I'm your host, Bryson. You're listening to the South Main Soul Club, and for the next 2 hours, I'll be with you, happily so, playing soul, funk, and blues music for your listening pleasure. Now, before we go any further, I want to send a birthday shout-out to Jeanette Hughes, listening down in Kentwood, Louisiana. Jeanette, happy birthday. I hope you have a fantastic evening, celebrating to the sound of this music with Kevin. That last track went out to you all. That was Shamar Allen with a new song from the Crescent City entitled Come and Dance. The lyrics were spot on. If I must say so myself, Shamar said, I can't do it by myself. I need your help. Come on and dance with me. And that's what we intend to do for the next 120 minutes. Kicking us off in that regard is the Stooges Brass Band. The track is entitled Doing My Job. Check it out and enjoy. Don't forget to dance right here on WEVL Memphis and the South Main Soul Club.

James Andrews right here on WEVL Memphis. I'm your host, Bryson, listening to the South Main Soul Club. And if you've just now tuned in, welcome to the show. Don't go anywhere. And in fact, I need you to invite a few more folks. Now, if you've been tuned in, thank you for sticking around. Thank you for supporting what is, has been, and will continue to be an all-out dance party here on 89.9 FM, WEVL.org, if you're streaming us online. Now, again, we just heard a set that included most recently James 12 Andrews, trombone shorty's older brother. That was James's track, one of my favorites, entitled Nightlife. Prior to that, we started it all off with the Stooges Brass Band. That was their song entitled Doing My Job. And up next, we're going to follow the music where the spirit leads us. And that destination will be 1970. So sit back, relax, and enjoy. This is Van Morrison and his song entitled Moondance. Check it out and enjoy. Don't forget to dance right here on WEVL Memphis and the South Main Soul Club.

Nick Waterhouse and his band absolutely tearing it up right here on WEVL Memphis. I'm your host, Bryson. You're listening to the South Main Soul Club, and we just returned from Palm Springs, California, where in 2020, Nick Waterhouse recorded a live album at a concert that I would have paid extra to attend. Specifically, we just heard the band and their track entitled Lviv. Before that, we heard a song by the same group off the same album entitled This Is a Game. And prior to that, we found ourselves in London, where P.M. Morrison debuted his new song, his latest release entitled Leaving Here. And we started it all off on that four-song set with Van Morrison and his classic track, Moondance. Up next, I'm going to showcase one more new song. This is my man Marcus King and his latest track entitled Hardworking Man. Check it out and enjoy. Don't forget to dance right here on WEVL Memphis in the South Main Soul Club.